0: much too complex.
1: Jada Pinkett.
0: Yeah, that's straight up sex.
1: Ice Cube.
0: Too controversial.
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0: Did you say Marty Diamond? I'm sorry, that'll be an hour and 45 minutes.
1: Pourquoi tu t'énerves?
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1: Pourquoi tu t'énerves?

feels light as a feather, man. I wanna just fly to another land, to escape to another place, in another lounge, to a dance dance with a devil in a caravan. I never the pace of the pan, make it a hazard, check the brain matter as I play with the balance. Unstable, caged in balance.

go placidly amid the noise and haste, and remember what peace there may be in silence. As far as possible without surrender, be on good terms with all persons. Speak your truth quietly and clearly, and listen to others, even the dull and ignorant. They too have their story.

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If you compare yourself with others, you may become vain and bitter, for always there will be greater and lesser persons than yourself. Enjoy your achievements as well as your plans. Keep interested in your own career

exercise caution in your business affairs, for the world is full of trickery. But let not this blind you to what virtue there is. Many persons strive for high ideals, and everywhere life is full of heroism. 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

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Many fears are born of fatigue and loneliness. Beyond a wholesome discipline, be gentle with yourself. You are a child of the universe, no less than the trees and the stars. You have a right to be here. And whether or not it is clear to you, no doubt the universe is unfolding as it should. Therefore, be at peace with God, whatever you conceive him to be, and whatever

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Suicide is for cowards, can't argue with that, but for some very sad people, it's finding a way.

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What a papa. 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

0: starting a war.
1: War against who?
2: Against birds.
3: Get yourselves guns and wipe them off the face of the earth.